0: crazy.
1: Take it easy. Don't overdo it. Do it, but don't abuse yourself. Want it?
0: Okay.
1: And it's lovely seeing you. And hopefully I'll see you again soon. Good luck with the new shows and whatever you're doing over there. Very proud of you. Good luck.

excuses for all of these goodbyes. Call me when it's over, 'cause I'm dying inside. Wake me when the shakes are gone.